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You had the cards, I must admit. You were awful smart. The awful truth is awful sad, I must admit. I was awful

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That's when I knew that your heart was scarring. Friends to lovers need a part to star in. Like, wait, babe,

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1: 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But wait a minute, isn't this...
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